still time for you to get involved online at spiritfm.com. Hi, it's Sydney. Your Wednesday night is getting late, but it's not too late for you to be part of our fall fundraiser on this day, because the day isn't over and that means God is not done yet. 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

0: That's Crowder with Somebody Prayed. Thank you for listening to Good Morning Radio. It is Jess and Doug here with you. Thankful for everybody that has prayed for Spirit FM. Thank you for everybody that has given as well to help Spirit FM start this day in an amazing way on this thankful Thursday. And just like every day, we start today in prayer.
1: God, we are just beyond thankful. Thankful for you. Thank you for your son, Jesus. God, thank you for friends who believe in this ministry. And most of all, thank you for friends who believe in the power of prayer. Thank you in advance for what you are going to do through Spirit FM today. We pray for strength, endurance, lots of energy today, God. We pray for everyone listening and for whatever they may be going through today, God, we pray that you would just step in and intervene. You say in your word, you will fight for us. We need only be still. God, help us to be still and hear your voice above all others today, God. We pray for new friends who will join us in our mission so that we can reach more hearts for you today, God. In Jesus' name we pray. Amen.

There was Jesus. Zach Williams and Dolly Parton right here on your Encouraging Spirit FM. It is Good Morning Radio with Jess and Doug. We did have a couple of friends get involved that we want to say thank you to. Andrew and Stanton, thank you for getting involved with your gift of $100. We really do appreciate that. And then we heard from Tammy and Hardy getting involved with her first time giving of $250. Thank you

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Already this year, we've received over 5,000 butterflies and sent nearly 3,000.

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1: Yep. 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Jess and Doug with you on Good Morning Radio. And right now, when you give, you can help us do three times as much through your giving, because now it's a triple impact opportunity, tripling gifts up to $3,000 when you call 800-774-9798.
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1: So thankful for that, and thankful for the friends who are stepping in with additional gifts like Tracy and Mark. There are so many friends who would love to give right now who are praying for you. Praying for friends like them who would step in with those additional gifts, and new friends who would get involved and would fill the gap, who would stand in the gap for those who would love to give and simply cannot. If that's you and you could make an additional gift, would you? You would be such a blessing for those friends who would love to give and simply cannot, because we are praying for a turnaround day. That's why we're calling it a turnaround Thursday. Yesterday was a slow day for your Spirit FM as we marched towards the finish line. And we just want to be completely transparent with you. We have a lot of work to do as we continue on towards the finish line. You know how it is in your own life when you are praying for a turnaround, when you are praying for God to move? Well, that's why we're praying for a turnaround here. So if you have been praying about getting involved, if you have been wondering if this is your moment, just want you to know your gift will go three times as far when you give right now. That means more ministry impact, more love notes, more butterfly hugs, more encouragement through songs and messages, more lives being changed when we spread the gospel together, when you make your gift. 800-774-9798.
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1: 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It's a beautiful sunny day. 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